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1: I'm looking for a partner in crime. 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

And you know, everybody's talking about the good old days, right? 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
2: Dublin's weather.
3: A dry evening with clear spells tonight, becoming cloudy overnight with temperatures dropping to between 10 and 13 degrees. That's the latest from the Sunshine Newsroom. We'll have more in an hour.
4: Sunshine. 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

One month ago today, I was happy as a lark. 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You know, tomorrow is their future. But for me, just another day. 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I keep saying she'll be back, but today again.

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0: 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I'm Enda Murphy, here every morning between Monday and Friday, 6 and 10 a.m. A little Sunshine Soul for your day, a great way to get you started. Thanks for tuning in and stay there. More great soul and Motown up next.
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2: With the latest from the Sunshine Newsroom, I'm Brona Cox. Two Gardaí are in hospital after an incident at a County Offaly Garda station. It happened in Edenderry yesterday. Tara Duggan reports.
3: The two male Gardaí were processing vapes which had been seized when they fell ill. The items had been removed from a commercial premises as part of an ongoing investigation. Both were taken to hospital and remained there overnight under medical assessment, but their conditions aren't known. Edenderry Garda station was immediately closed and sealed off and will be examined to establish what caused the Gardaí to become ill. Gardaí say policing services in the area are being delivered from Tullamore Garda station. Specialist welfare support is being offered to the members of the force involved and their families.
2: Gardaí are appealing for witnesses after a man was killed in a road crash in County Kilkenny. The pedestrian, aged in his 30s, died after being hit by a van near Freshford yesterday morning. His body has since been taken to University Hospital Waterford for a post-mortem examination. Anyone who witnessed the collision or has dashcam footage is being asked to contact Gardaí. Four teenagers are due in court today following a serious public order incident in County Cavan. It happened in Virginia on Tuesday. The teens, who are all under 18, are due to appear before Cavan District Children's Court later this morning. Iranian media says the country's military has warned it will target infrastructure linked to the US if Washington strikes first. It comes after Donald Trump threatened to hit Iranian bridges and power stations every time a ship is attacked in the Strait of Hormuz. The warning marks the latest escalation, with both sides continuing to exchange strikes since last month's ceasefire collapsed. Meanwhile, the US and Saudi Arabia have signed a landmark agreement on peaceful nuclear cooperation. It paves the way for a long-term partnership on civilian nuclear energy. The deal could allow Saudi Arabia to enrich uranium and will now be reviewed by the US Congress. Taoiseach Micheál Martin is in Ukraine today for meetings with Volodymyr Zelensky and the country's new prime minister. The trip comes just 3 weeks after the Ukrainian president visited Dublin. The key topics set to be discussed on the visit are European Union support for Ukraine under Ireland's presidency and bilateral cooperation. Prison officers are moving closer to industrial action in a dispute over pay. Their union says members could be balloted for strike action unless there's significant progress in talks with the government. Daniel Pitcher reports.
4: The Prison Officers Association says its National Executive Council will meet today to consider the next steps in its pay dispute. It's expected to recommend a national ballot for industrial action up to and including strike action unless negotiations with the government make significant progress. The union says prison officers' pay has failed to keep pace with rising cost of living, while members continue to work in increasingly difficult conditions, citing overcrowding, violence and widespread presence of drugs in prisons.
2: And Gen Z are more adventurous than their older counterparts when it comes to cheese. 60% say they will try something stronger than a mild cheddar, compared to 40% for older generations. Almost 90% of people say they enjoy cheese, with mature cheddar, mozzarella and mild cheddar ranking among the favourites. And that's your news.
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2: Today will be dry with a mix of cloud and sunny spells, highest temperatures of 21 or 22 degrees. That's the latest from the Sunshine Newsroom. We'll have more in an hour.
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0: The very best of soul and Motown. This is Sunshine Soul. I'm Enda Murphy, and there really are no excuses anymore, really, if you're heading off, if you're outside of the county, if you're outside of the country, wherever you may be around the world, sunshinesoul.ie, and of course, on the Irish Radio Player app. Download it today.
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0: This is Sunshine Soul. Good morning and welcome along to Sunshine Soul Breakfast. I'm Enda Murphy. You like soul? You like Motown? Well, you're in the right place. Got some more great soul and Motown for you next.
1: Hi, this is Joe Harrington. Hope you can join me just after two as I continue to play the best of soul and Motown on your easy place to relax. Sunshine Soul. Sunshine.
2: With the latest from the Sunshine Newsroom, I'm Brona Cox. Two Gardaí are in hospital after an incident at a County Offaly Garda station. It happened in Edenderry yesterday. Tara Duggan reports.
3: The two male Gardaí were processing vapes which had been seized when they fell ill. The items had been removed from a commercial premises as part of an ongoing investigation. Both were taken to hospital and remained there overnight under medical assessment, but their conditions aren't known. Edenderry Garda station was immediately closed and sealed off and will be examined to establish what caused the Gardaí to become ill. Gardaí say policing services in the area are being delivered from Tullamore Garda station. Specialist welfare support is being offered to the members of the force involved and their families.
2: Gardaí are appealing for witnesses after a man was killed in a road crash in County Kilkenny. The pedestrian, aged in his 30s, died after being hit by a van near Freshford yesterday morning. His body has since been taken to University Hospital Waterford for a post-mortem examination. Anyone who witnessed the collision or has dashcam footage is being asked to contact Gardaí. Four teenagers are due in court today following a serious public order incident in County Cavan. It happened in Virginia on Tuesday. The teens, who are all under 18, are due to appear before Cavan District Children's Court later this morning. Iranian media says the country's military has warned it will target infrastructure linked to the US if Washington strikes first. It comes after Donald Trump threatened to hit Iranian bridges and power stations every time a ship is attacked in the Strait of Hormuz. The warning marks the latest escalation, with both sides continuing to exchange strikes since last month's ceasefire collapsed. Meanwhile, the US and Saudi Arabia have signed a landmark agreement on peaceful nuclear cooperation. It paves the way for a long-term partnership on civilian nuclear energy. The deal could allow Saudi Arabia to enrich uranium and will now be reviewed by the US Congress. Taoiseach Micheál Martin is in Ukraine today for meetings with Volodymyr Zelensky and the country's new prime minister. The trip comes just 3 weeks after the Ukrainian president visited Dublin. The key topics set to be discussed on the visit are European Union support for Ukraine under Ireland's presidency and bilateral cooperation. Prison officers are moving closer to industrial action in a dispute over pay. Their union says members could be balloted for strike action unless there's significant progress in talks with the government. Daniel Pitcher reports.
4: The Prison Officers Association says its National Executive Council will meet today to consider the next steps in its pay dispute. It's expected to recommend a national ballot for industrial action up to and including strike action unless negotiations with the government make significant progress. The union says prison officers' pay has failed to keep pace with rising cost of living, while members continue to work in increasingly difficult conditions, citing overcrowding, violence and widespread presence of drugs in prisons.
2: And Gen Z are more adventurous than their older counterparts when it comes to cheese. 60% say they will try something stronger than a mild cheddar, compared to 40% for older generations. Almost 90% of people say they enjoy cheese, with mature cheddar, mozzarella and mild cheddar ranking among the favourites. And that's your news.
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7: Dublin's weather.
2: Today will be dry with a mix of cloud and sunny spells. Highest temperatures of 21 or 22 degrees. That's the latest from the Sunshine Newsroom. We'll have more in an hour.
5: Sunshine. 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

0: Sunshine Soul, the very best of soul and Motown. I'm Enda Murphy, here every morning between Monday and Friday, 6 and 10 a.m. A little Sunshine Soul for your day, a great way to get you started. Thanks for tuning in and stay there. More great soul and Motown up next.
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0: This is Sunshine Soul, the very best of soul and Motown. Every weekday morning between 6 and 10 a.m., you've got to put up with me and some great soul and Motown music too. Stay right there. We're back with some more great soul and Motown next.
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2: With the latest from the Sunshine Newsroom, I'm Brona Cox. Two Gardaí have been taken to hospital after becoming unwell while handling seized vape products at Edenderry Garda station. The station was evacuated and remains closed today as investigations continue. Barry White has more.
3: Edenderry Garda station was sealed off yesterday afternoon after two Gardaí became unwell while carrying out a count of seized drugs and cannabis vape products. It's understood THC oil may have leaked from some of the devices and reacted with their lithium batteries, although the exact cause is yet to be established. The two Gardaí were taken to hospital and kept in overnight as a precaution, but they're understood to be recovering well. Army experts were called in to assess the scene, and the station, which is not staffed on a 24-hour basis, will remain closed today while a deep clean is carried out.
2: Gardaí are appealing for witnesses after a man was killed in a road crash in County Kilkenny. The pedestrian, aged in his 30s, died after being hit by a van near Freshford yesterday morning. His body has since been taken to University Hospital Waterford for a post-mortem examination. Anyone who witnessed the collision or has dashcam footage is being asked to contact Gardaí. Homes near Slievenamon in County Tipperary could be at risk of fire damage if the wind changes. A wildfire has been blazing in the area for a number of days. Videos online show locals directing animals away from the fire as they worry about the safety of their homes. Irish Air Corps and executive helicopters focused efforts on the forest on the mountain yesterday after a change in the wind meant the fire spread to woodland. Captain Neil Dunn from the Irish Air Corps was drawing water from a nearby quarry to drop on the flames.
4: Yeah, it's always a tricky operation. It's one of these jobs where every circuit, every drop can add a layer of complexity. The wind direction could change. You could have smoke basically getting in the way of your line, your run-in line. And then, as I said, the aircraft performance is also a consideration.
2: A special policing plan is underway ahead of a potential visit here by Donald Trump. No trip has been confirmed, but the US president has hinted he may visit his Doonbeg golf resort while it hosts the Irish Open in September. The Irish Independent reports Gardaí have already begun a policing plan called Operation Far Sunrise, which will focus on Shannon Airport, Doonbeg and Dublin. Members of the force have apparently been asked to give expressions of interest in working overtime on the weekend starting September 11th. And hand-holding may be the key to stopping arguments. Scientists have analysed apes and find they alleviate tension before potential conflict. A study shows chimps touch hands and kiss when they're about to be fed, a time which can cause rows. By preempting potential fights with physical contact, the chimpanzees were friendlier when the food arrived. The research suggests holding hands could also reduce tension between humans. Scientists suggest hugging their partners before they speak to their in-laws. And that's your news.
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5: Dublin's weather.
2: Today will be dry with a mix of cloud and sunny spells. Highest temperatures of 21 or 22 degrees. That's the latest from the Sunshine Newsroom. We'll have more in an hour.
5: Sunshine. 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
2: 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But why don't we try to remember

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0: The very best of soul and Motown. This is Sunshine Soul. Good morning. Welcome along to Sunshine Soul Breakfast. I'm Enda Murphy, here every weekday morning to ease you into your day, get your day started. And you're very welcome along today. Some more great relaxing soul music up next.
1: 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Well, every mammy has her favourite.
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0: This is Sunshine Soul. Good morning and welcome along to Sunshine Soul Breakfast. I'm Enda Murphy. You like soul? You like Motown? Well, you're in the right place. Got some more great soul and Motown for you next.
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2: With the latest from the Sunshine Newsroom, I'm Brona Cox. Two Gardaí have been taken to hospital after becoming unwell while handling seized vape products at Edenderry Garda station. The station was evacuated and remains closed today as investigations continue. Barry White has more.
3: Edenderry Garda station was sealed off yesterday afternoon after two Gardaí became unwell while carrying out a count of seized drugs and cannabis vape products. It's understood THC oil may have leaked from some of the devices and reacted with their lithium batteries, although the exact cause is yet to be established. The two Gardaí were taken to hospital and kept in overnight as a precaution, but they're understood to be recovering well. Army experts were called in to assess the scene, and the station, which is not staffed on a 24-hour basis, will remain closed today while a deep clean is carried out.
2: Gardaí are appealing for witnesses after a man was killed in a road crash in County Kilkenny. The pedestrian, aged in his 30s, died after being hit by a van near Freshford yesterday morning. His body has since been taken to University Hospital Waterford for a post-mortem examination. Anyone who witnessed the collision or has dashcam footage is being asked to contact Gardaí. Homes near Slievenamon in County Tipperary could be at risk of fire damage if the wind changes. A wildfire has been blazing in the area for a number of days. Videos online show locals directing animals away from the fire as they worry about the safety of their homes. Irish Air Corps and executive helicopters focused efforts on the forest on the mountain yesterday after a change in the wind meant the fire spread to woodland. Captain Neil Dunn from the Irish Air Corps was drawing water from a nearby quarry to drop on the flames.
4: Yeah, it's always a tricky operation. It's one of these jobs where every circuit, every drop can add a layer of complexity. The wind direction could change. You could have smoke basically getting in the way of your line, your run-in line. And then, as I said, the aircraft performance is also a consideration.
2: A special policing plan is underway ahead of a potential visit here by Donald Trump. No trip has been confirmed, but the US president has hinted he may visit his Doonbeg golf resort while it hosts the Irish Open in September. The Irish Independent reports Gardaí have already begun a policing plan called Operation Far Sunrise, which will focus on Shannon Airport, Doonbeg and Dublin. Members of the force have apparently been asked to give expressions of interest in working overtime on the weekend starting September 11th. And hand-holding may be the key to stopping arguments. Scientists have analysed apes and find they alleviate tension before potential conflict. A study shows chimps touch hands and kiss when they're about to be fed, a time which can cause rows. By preempting potential fights with physical contact, the chimpanzees were friendlier when the food arrived. The research suggests holding hands could also reduce tension between humans. Scientists suggest hugging their partners before they speak to their in-laws. And that's your news.
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5: Dublin's weather.
2: Today will be dry with a mix of cloud and sunny spells. Highest temperatures of 21 or 22 degrees. That's the latest from the Sunshine Newsroom. We'll have more in an hour. Sunshine.
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0: 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I'm Carol Dooley. Thank you for your company. And please do stay with us. The very best soul music on the way.
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2: With the latest from the Sunshine Newsroom, I'm Brona Cox. A deep clean is getting underway at an Offaly Garda station where two officers became unwell yesterday. They had to be hospitalised after falling ill while handling vapes, which had been seized as part of an ongoing investigation. It's thought the vapes contained THC, which caused noxious fumes when it leaked, allowing it to come into contact with lithium batteries. The Garda are still under medical supervision. Edenderry Garda station remains closed today while the clean-up operation is underway and investigations continue. Residents living around Slievenamon in County Tipperary are being reassured their homes are safe. A wildfire has been blazing in the area for a number of days and has seen woodland destroyed. Videos online show locals directing animals away from the fire and many expressing fears about the safety of their homes. However, Carl Kennedy, Acting Senior Assistant Chief Fire Officer for Tipperary, says they're not considering mandatory evacuations just yet.
3: There is no evacuation order in place. We're not concerned about the fire hitting properties at this point, and we are monitoring them very, very closely. And I would add the public to just listen to the official sources rather than social media itself.
2: US strikes on Iran have continued for a 12th consecutive night. President Donald Trump has warned one bridge or power plant would be destroyed for each vessel targeted in the Strait of Hormuz by Tehran. The US ambassador to the UK, Warren Stevens, says that strikes on Iran are likely to continue.
4: They're attacking shipping in the Straits of Hormuz. Those attacks most likely will continue, and really give President Trump a great deal of credit for calling for a ceasefire and trying to find a diplomatic solution for as long as he had.
2: The Justice Minister has insisted he will not reverse the new payment system for criminal legal aid solicitors. Solicitors across Dublin have begun a two-day work stoppage in an escalation of their dispute with the government. A further three-day stoppage is planned for next week. The row centres on a new payment model introduced on July 1st, which replaced payments for each court appearance with a flat fee of €520 per client. Minister Jim O'Callaghan says he will not be returning to the previous system.
5: Where an individual is before the district court on, say, 40 charges of stealing from a shop, the practice that has developed is that solicitors are charging a fee of 240 or slightly lower than that for each charge. So that means that when you get into the district court, that it costs a significant amount of money. I regard that as a system that I cannot stand over and that has to change.
2: And Trinity College Dublin is preparing to host iconic fashion house Dior. The luxury brand yesterday announced the university's old library will be the stage for its fall 2027 runway show. Derry-born designer Jonathan Anderson, Dior's creative director, said he was excited and proud to make the announcement. Ashley MacDonald, CEO of Vico Group and founder of Irish Fashion Week, says it's the fashion house's first ever runway show in Ireland.
6: It's the biggest deal I think we've ever had in terms of fashion, and certainly a global luxury fashion house coming to Ireland, and no better person to make it happen than, of course, Jonathan Anderson, who has been flying the flag for Ireland really since the beginning of his career. He started out at Brown Thomas.
2: And that's your news.
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7: Dublin's weather.
2: Today will be dry with a mix of cloud and sunny spells. Highest temperatures of 21 or 22 degrees. That's the latest from the Sunshine Newsroom. We'll have more in an hour.
7: Sunshine. This is Sunshine Soul. Sunshine.
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0: playing nothing but perfect music all the time. The very best of soul and the very best of Motown. This is Sunshine Soul. 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More on the way.
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0: Sunshine Soul, the very best of soul and Motown. I'm Carol Dilley. Thank you for joining us. If you just discovered us, I hope you're enjoying the music. Please do tell your friends and please do stay with us as we'll continue with more of your favourites on the way.
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0: With the latest from the Sunshine Newsroom, I'm Brona Cox. A deep clean is getting underway at an Offaly Garda station where two officers became unwell yesterday. They had to be hospitalised after falling ill while handling vapes, which had been seized as part of an ongoing investigation. It's thought the vapes contained THC, which caused noxious fumes when it leaked, allowing it to come into contact with lithium batteries. The Garda are still under medical supervision. Edenderry Garda station remains closed today while the clean-up operation is underway and investigations continue. Residents living around Slievenamon in County Tipperary are being reassured their homes are safe. A wildfire has been blazing in the area for a number of days and has seen woodland destroyed. Videos online show locals directing animals away from the fire and many expressing fears about the safety of their homes. However, Carl Kennedy, acting senior assistant chief fire officer for Tipperary, says they're not considering mandatory evacuations just yet.
1: There is no evacuation order in place. We're not concerned about the fire hitting properties at this point, and we are monitoring them very, very closely. And I would ask the public to just listen to the official sources rather than social media itself.
0: US strikes on Iran have continued for a 12th consecutive night. President Donald Trump has warned one bridge or power plant would be destroyed for each vessel targeted in the Strait of Hormuz by Tehran. The US ambassador to the UK, Warren Stevens, says that strikes on Iran are likely to continue.
2: They're attacking shipping in the Straits of Hormuz. Those attacks most likely will continue, and really give President Trump a great deal of credit for calling for a ceasefire and trying to find a diplomatic solution for as long as he had.
0: The Justice Minister has insisted he will not reverse the new payment system for criminal legal aid solicitors. Solicitors across Dublin have begun a two-day work stoppage in an escalation of their dispute with the government. A further three-day stoppage is planned for next week. The row centres on a new payment model introduced on July 1st, which replaced payments for each court appearance with a flat fee of €520 per client. Minister Jim O'Callaghan says he will not be returning to the previous system.
3: Where an individual is before the district court on, say, 40 charges of stealing from a shop, the practice that has developed is that solicitors are charging a fee of 240 or slightly lower than that for each charge. So that means that when you get into the district court, that it costs a significant amount of money. I regard that as a system that I cannot stand over and that has to change.
0: And Trinity College Dublin is preparing to host iconic fashion house Dior. The luxury brand yesterday announced the university's old library will be the stage for its fall 2027 runway show. Derry-born designer Jonathan Anderson, Dior's creative director, said he was excited and proud to make the announcement. Ashley MacDonald, CEO of Vico Group and founder of Irish Fashion Week, says it's the fashion house's first ever runway show in Ireland.
4: It's the biggest deal I think we've ever had in terms of fashion, and certainly a global luxury fashion house coming to Ireland, and no better person to make it happen than, of course, Jonathan Anderson, who has been flying the flag for Ireland really since the beginning of his career. He started out at Brown Thomas.
0: And that's your news.
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5: Dublin's weather.
0: Today will be dry with a mix of cloud and sunny spells. Highest temperatures of 21 or 22 degrees. That's the latest from the Sunshine Newsroom. We'll have more in an hour.
5: Sunshine. 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
1: I've heard people say that too much of anything is not good for you, baby. 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
3: With the latest from the Sunshine Newsroom, I'm Brona Cox. A deep clean is getting underway at an Offaly Garda station, where two officers became unwell yesterday. They had to be hospitalised after falling ill while handling vapes, which had been seized as part of an ongoing investigation. It's thought the vapes contained THC, which caused noxious fumes when it leaked, allowing it to come into contact with lithium batteries. The Garda are still under medical supervision. Edenderry Garda

0: The station remains closed today while the clean-up operation is underway and investigations continue. Residents living around Slievenamon in County Tipperary are being reassured their homes are safe. A wildfire has been blazing in the area for a number of days and has seen woodland destroyed. Videos online show locals directing animals away from the fire and many expressing fears about the safety of their homes. However, Carl Kennedy, Acting Senior Assistant Chief Fire Officer for Tipperary, says they're not considering mandatory evacuations just yet.
1: There is no evacuation order in place. We're not concerned about the fire hitting properties at this point, and we are monitoring them very, very closely. And I would add the public to just listen to the official sources rather than social media itself.
0: US strikes on Iran have continued for a 12th consecutive night. President Donald Trump has warned one bridge or power plant would be destroyed for each vessel targeted in the Strait of Hormuz by Tehran. The US ambassador to the UK, Warren Stevens, says that strikes on Iran are likely to continue.
2: They're attacking shipping in the Straits of Hormuz. Those attacks most likely will continue, and really give President Trump a great deal of credit for calling for a ceasefire and trying to find a diplomatic solution for as long as he had.
0: The Justice Minister has insisted he will not reverse the new payment system for criminal legal aid solicitors. Solicitors across Dublin have begun a two-day work stoppage in an escalation of their dispute with the government. A further three-day stoppage is planned for next week. The row centres on a new payment model introduced on July 1st, which replaced payments for each court appearance with a flat fee of €520 per client. Minister Jim O'Callaghan says he will not be returning to the previous system.
3: Where an individual is before the district court on, say, 40 charges of stealing from a shop, the practice that has developed is that solicitors are charging a fee of 240 or slightly lower than that for each charge. So that means that when you get into the district court, that it costs a significant amount of money. I regard that as a system that I cannot stand over, and that has to change.
0: And Trinity College Dublin is preparing to host iconic fashion house Dior. The luxury brand yesterday announced the university's old library will be the stage for its fall 2027 runway show. Derry-born designer Jonathan Anderson, Dior's creative director, said he was excited and proud to make the announcement. Ashley MacDonald, CEO of Vico Group and founder of Irish Fashion Week, says it's the fashion house's first ever runway show in Ireland.
4: It's the biggest deal I think we've ever had in terms of fashion, and certainly a global luxury fashion house coming to Ireland, and no better person to make it happen than, of course, Jonathan Anderson, who has been flying the flag for Ireland really since the beginning of his career. He started out at Brown Thomas.
0: And that's your news.
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5: Dublin's weather.
0: Today will be dry with a mix of cloud and sunny spells. Highest temperatures of 21 or 22 degrees. That's the latest from the Sunshine Newsroom. We'll have more in an hour.
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2: With the latest from the Sunshine Newsroom, I'm Brona Cox. A deep clean is getting underway at an Offaly Garda station where two officers became unwell yesterday. They had to be hospitalised after falling ill while handling vapes, which had been seized as part of an ongoing investigation. It's thought the vapes contained THC, which caused noxious fumes when it leaked, allowing it to come into contact with lithium batteries. The Gardaí are still under medical supervision. Edenderry Garda station remains closed today while the clean-up operation is underway and investigations continue. Residents living around Slievenamon in County Tipperary are being reassured their homes are safe. A wildfire has been blazing in the area for a number of days and has seen woodland destroyed. Videos online show locals directing animals away from the fire and many expressing fears about the safety of their homes. However, Carl Kennedy, Acting Senior Assistant Chief Fire Officer for Tipperary, says they're not considering mandatory evacuation.

0: Just yet.
1: There is no evacuation order in place. We're not concerned about the fire hitting properties at this point, and we are monitoring them very, very closely. And I would ask the public to just listen to the official sources rather than social media itself.
2: US strikes on Iran have continued for a 12th consecutive night. President Donald Trump has warned one bridge or power plant would be destroyed for each vessel targeted in the Strait of Hormuz by Tehran. The US ambassador to the UK, Warren Stevens, says that strikes on Iran are likely to continue.
3: They're attacking shipping in the Straits of Hormuz. Those attacks most likely will continue, and really give President Trump a great deal of credit for calling for a ceasefire and trying to find a diplomatic solution for as long as he had.
2: The Justice Minister has insisted he will not reverse the new payment system for criminal legal aid solicitors. Solicitors across Dublin have begun a two-day work stoppage in an escalation of their dispute with the government. A further three-day stoppage is planned for next week. The row centres on a new payment model introduced on July 1st, which replaced payments for each court appearance with a flat fee of €520 per client. Minister Jim O'Callaghan says he will not be returning to the previous system.
4: Where an individual is before the district court on, say, 40 charges of stealing from a shop, the practice that has developed is that solicitors are charging a fee of 240 or slightly lower than that for each charge. So that means that when you get into the district court, that it costs a significant amount of money. I regard that as a system that I cannot stand over and that has to change.
2: And Trinity College Dublin is preparing to host iconic fashion house Dior. The luxury brand yesterday announced the university's old library will be the stage for its fall 2027 runway show. Derry-born designer Jonathan Anderson, Dior's creative director, said he was excited and proud to make the announcement. Ashley MacDonald, CEO of Vico Group and founder of Irish Fashion Week, says it's the fashion house's first ever runway show in Ireland.
5: It's the biggest deal I think we've ever had in terms of fashion, and certainly a global luxury fashion house coming to Ireland, and no better person to make it happen than, of course, Jonathan Anderson, who has been flying the flag for Ireland really since the beginning of his career. He started out at Brown Thomas.
2: And that's your news.
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6: Dublin's weather.
2: Today will be dry with a mix of cloud and sunny spells. Highest temperatures of 21 or 22 degrees. That's the latest from the Sunshine Newsroom. We'll have more in an hour.
6: Sunshine. This is Sunshine Soul.
8: Sunshine. 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

0: 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It's Sunshine Soul with Joe Harrington Thursday afternoon as we edge that little bit closer to the weekend. 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

0: It's your easy place to relax. It's Sunshine Soul with Joe Harrington. Heading towards 3 o'clock, and I've got another fabulous hour, the very best of soul and Motown, on the way shortly.
1: Hi, it's Enda Murphy. I'm back with you in the morning for Sunshine Soul Breakfast from 6 a.m. Make sure to join me for the best soul and Motown to get your day started to perfection. I'll talk to you in the morning.
2: With the latest from the Sunshine Newsroom, I'm Ruth Fitzsimon. The Taoiseach met with Volodymyr Zelensky during a visit in Kyiv today. Key topics discussed include Ireland's support for Ukraine and sanctions on alumina exported to Russia. Emily Keegan reports from Kyiv.
3: I'm here first and foremost to express the steadfast and unwavering solidarity of the European Union and of Ireland with the government and with the people of Ukraine.
4: Taoiseach Micheál Martin speaking at a press conference following his meeting with Ukrainian President Volodymyr Zelensky. This steadfast and unwavering solidarity with Ukraine has translated to a new €125 million support package from the government. While support was a key focus, President Zelensky was also briefed on an investigation into Oganesh alumina.
3: The investigation has not found concrete or definitive evidence linking the alumina to a weapons manufacturer in Russia.
4: However, the investigation also hasn't found evidence to prove otherwise. Speaking through a translator, President Volodymyr Zelensky is now calling on Ireland to review if the material can be sanctioned domestically.
5: The issue is that this does not reach Russia, so that this does not help weapons production. If this can be achieved by certain internal steps, we would support these processes.
4: Taoiseach Micheál Martin's trip to Ukraine's capital city will also include meetings with the country's prime minister and members of the Irish community. Emily Keegan in Kyiv.
2: A person has been airlifted to Beaumont Hospital following a crash on the M9 in Carlow this morning. The incident happened southbound at Junction 6. The casualty was transferred by air to Dublin Fire Brigade's training site in Merino and into the care of paramedics for transfer to Beaumont. Their condition or extent of injuries is not yet known. The section of road between Junction 5 and Junction 6 remains closed with low

0: local diversions in place. The number of households at risk of homelessness reaching out to Threshold has increased by 37%. Its latest impact report shows more than 2,000 contacted the charity for help over the last 3 months. That's almost 1,600 more than the same period last year. It comes amid an increase in eviction notices served following the introduction of the new rental legislation. Threshold's national advocacy manager, Anne-Marie O'Reilly, says many landlords are selling up or getting out of the rental market.
1: The majority of notices that we see coming in are for the purpose of sale. About 60% or so usually are because the landlord is planning to sell the home. About another maybe 15% or so is from landlords who plan to use the home for themselves or perhaps a family member. But it generally is for sale.
0: Around 150 women looking for private maternity care at the National Maternity Hospital have been turned away in the past 6 weeks. It follows the introduction of public-only consultant contracts that ban doctors from providing private care in public hospitals. The contracts are compulsory for consultants who've qualified since 2023. 12 of the hospital's 25 consultant obstetricians are on older contracts that allow them to provide private maternity care. Clinical director and former master of the National Maternity Hospital, Declan Keane, says once they retire, private maternity care in Ireland will cease to exist.
2: We've had two of our consultants who have already stepped back and do no longer do private practice and have retired recently. We have another consultant who is going to be stepping down from private practice next year, and there will be two more over the next 3 years. So the number of people who will be offering this is going to get smaller and smaller. They will be replaced by consultants, but they will be replaced by consultants who are POCC holders.
0: Finally, Dublin Bus wants to get more women behind the wheel. The company's organised 3 open days in the coming months to attract more female drivers. Around 8% of its drivers are currently women, with both part-time and full-time roles now on offer. Talent Training and Diversity Manager Vivian Kavanagh says they'd like to see these figures increase.
3: Well, we'd love to double it again if we could and just keep increasing the number. Obviously, women make up 50% of the population, so we want our employees to be representative of the communities we serve and of our customers. So we really just want to increase that number as much as we can.
0: And that's your news for now.
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6: Dublin's weather.
0: A dry day with sunny spells and some cloud cover, highest temperatures of 21 or 22 degrees. That's the latest from the Sunshine Newsroom. We'll have more in an hour.
4: Sunshine. 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

0: It's what we do every single day. Whether you're a fan of Aretha Franklin, Marvin Gaye, Stevie Wonder, it's the best of soul and Motown. This is Sunshine Soul. We're going to take a short break. Back in a moment.
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0: 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Good afternoon, you're on Sunshine Soul with Joe Harrington. 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
2: With the latest from the Sunshine Newsroom, I'm Ruth Fitzsimon. The Taoiseach says an investigation into Ahanish Illumina is almost finished. Micheál Martin briefed Ukrainian President Volodymyr Zelensky on the findings at a meeting in Kyiv today. While it hasn't found definitive evidence linking exported Illumina to a weapons manufacturer in Russia, evidence to suggest otherwise isn't conclusive either. The Taoiseach says the findings will be given to the European Commission.
3: In terms of the supply chain within Europe, Ahanish Illumina is important, and Illumina is a strategically important product. We've got to examine this in conjunction with the European Commission. We have been in touch with the Commission, but we will be formally handing over the investigation to them, and we will work with the Commission in terms of how we deal with this issue, because we do not want material from Ahanish going to Russia.
2: Locals living near the Schlievenamon wildfire are hopeful the blaze will be extinguished soon. Firefighters, Defence Force helicopters and local contractors have been working since Monday to contain the fire across several mountains. Tipperary County Council maintains there's no immediate threat to life and are asking people to stay away from the area. Billy Tobin, who lives nearby, says there's been a huge community effort.
4: Agricultural contractors that have big tankers, like, and they drew loads of water up onto the hill and they dropped loads of water up there, like, and she's only for them, like, we were in trouble, I think, like. It was coming right down to us, like. And, like, the Air Corps as well, in fairness to them now, they hit it strong then last night, and the helicopters that were going up to it with water, like. Like, look, for example, like, I sent my wife and kids over to my in-laws because it looked like it was really reaching down to us at one stage.
2: Google says regulation should improve products, not make them worse. The company is responding to a fine of €890 million imposed by the EU. The European Commission has found it was not compliant with the Digital Markets Act. The issue relates to Google's preferencing its own services in searches and restricting businesses to direct to often cheaper alternative purchase channels on Google Play. Commission spokesperson Thomas Regnier says they have engaged with the company on future compliance.
5: Sometimes it takes a bit more time because precisely we follow due process. We allow companies to offer solutions, also future compliance solutions. On this, let me stress that we have made progress throughout these 24 months also with Google on future compliance solutions. So we are always leaving that window open. But at some point, and we have been very clear also earlier this week, at some point we don't wait for ages. So when a case is ready, we move on. And this is what we're doing today.
2: The Justice Minister says he'll meet the Law Society to discuss the dispute over criminal legal aid payments, but insists the new flat fee system is here to stay. The scheme introduced earlier this month pays solicitors a flat fee of €520 per case. Solicitors in Dublin are refusing legal aid work today and tomorrow, with a further three-day stoppage planned for next week. Minister Jim O'Callaghan says the flat fee will remain, although he is prepared to discuss how the payment

0: and is structured.
1: Like, I will listen to the Law Society. If one of the things they mentioned was about a split payment, if they want the, my proposal is that the 520 is paid at the end of the case. If they want to come to me and say, listen, they want to have a percentage of the 520 paid at the beginning and a percentage at the end, I'll listen to that.
0: Finally, Dublin's Lord Mayor is hoping for an invitation to one of the most high-profile events to hit the city, the Dior Fashion Show. The brand's autumn-winter showcase is taking place at Trinity College later this year. Derry native Jonathan Anderson, whose designs include Taylor Swift's wedding dress, is Dior's creative director. Lord Mayor Darrell Barron says it'll be a huge day.
2: It's a fantastic honour that we would get something like the fashion show to Dublin. I'm looking forward for an invite. You know, I think it's great. It's great for the city to have something like that, something different. It's not just sport, it's arts, culture. It's great to see all these things coming to Dublin. Dublin is an attractive place from a tourism outlet. It's a great city.
0: And that's your news for now.
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0: No great change in the weather, staying dry with sunny spells and highest temperatures of 21 or 22 degrees. That's the latest from the Sunshine Newsroom. We'll have more in an hour.
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0: 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You're on Sunshine Soul with Joe Harrington, your easy place to relax. We're heading towards the top of the hour, so let's get you up to date with the latest news and weather.
1: Hi, it's Enda Murphy. I'm back with you in the morning for Sunshine Soul breakfast from 6 a.m. Make sure to join me for the best soul and Motown to get your day started to perfection.
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3: With the latest from the Sunshine Newsroom, I'm Ruth Fitzsimon. The Taoiseach says an investigation into Ahanish Illumina is almost finished. Micheál Martin briefed Ukrainian President Volodymyr Zelensky on the findings at a meeting in Kyiv today. While it hasn't found definitive evidence linking exported Illumina to a weapons manufacturer in Russia, evidence to suggest otherwise isn't conclusive either. The Taoiseach says the findings will be given to the European Commission.
4: In terms of the supply chain within Europe, Ahanish Illumina is important, and Illumina is a strategically important product. We've got to examine this in conjunction with the European Commission. We have been in touch with the Commission, but we will be formally handing over the investigation to them, and we will work with the Commission in terms of how we deal with this issue, because we do not want material from Ahanish going to Russia.
3: Locals living near the Schlievenamon wildfire are hopeful the blaze will be extinguished soon. Firefighters, Defence Force helicopters and local contractors have been working since Monday to contain the fire across several mountains. Tipperary County Council maintains there's no immediate threat to life and are asking people to stay away from the area. Billy Tobin, who lives nearby, says there's been a huge community effort.
5: Agricultural contractors that have big tankers, like, and they drew loads of water up onto the hill and they dropped loads of water up there, like, it. She's only for them, like, we were in trouble, I think, like. It was coming right down to us, like. And, like, the Air Corps as well, in fairness to them now, they hit it strong then last night, and the helicopters that were going up to it with water, like. Like, look, for example, like, I sent my wife and kids over to my in-laws because it looked like it was really reaching down to us at one stage.
3: Google says regulation should improve products, not make them worse. The company is responding to a fine of €890 million imposed by the EU. The European Commission has found it was not compliant with the Digital Markets Act. The issue relates to Google's preferencing its own services in searches and restricting businesses to direct to often cheaper alternative purchase channels on Google Play. Commission spokesperson Thomas Rainier says they have engaged with the company on future compliance.
6: Sometimes it takes a bit more time because precisely we follow due process. We allow companies to offer solutions, also future compliance solutions. On this, let me stress that we have made progress throughout these 24 months also with Google on future compliance solutions. So we are always leaving that window open. But at some point, and we have been very clear also earlier this week, at some point we don't wait for ages. So when a case is ready, we move on. And this is what we're doing today.
3: The Justice Minister says he'll meet the Law Society to discuss the dispute over criminal legal aid payments, but insists the new flat fee system is here to stay. The scheme introduced earlier this month pays solicitors a flat fee of €520 per case. Solicitors in Dublin are refusing legal aid work today and tomorrow, with a further three-day stoppage planned for next week. Minister Jim O'Callaghan says the flat fee will remain, although he is prepared to discuss how the payment is structured.

0: I will listen to the Law Society. If one of the things they mentioned was about a split payment, if they want the, my proposal is that the 520 is paid at the end of the case. If they want to come to me and say, listen, they want to have a percentage of the 520 paid at the beginning and a percentage at the end, I'll listen to that.
1: Finally, Dublin's Lord Mayor is hoping for an invitation to one of the most high-profile events to hit the city, the Dior Fashion Show. The brand's autumn-winter showcase is taking place at Trinity College later this year. Derry native Jonathan Anderson, whose designs include Taylor Swift's wedding dress, is Dior's creative director. Lord Mayor Darrell Barron says it'll be a huge day.
2: It's a fantastic honour that we would get something like the fashion show to Dublin. I'm looking forward for an invite. You know, I think it's great. It's great for the city to have something like that, something different. It's not just sport, it's arts, culture. It's great to see all these things coming to Dublin. Dublin is an attractive place from a tourism outlet. It's a great city.
1: And that's your news for now.
3: This is Sunshine Soul.
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4: Oh, nice one. 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
5: Okay.
4: All right, 2 hours to Cork. Here we go.
5: Hey, there's an airport in Cork, right?
4: Yeah, why?
5: Because we've got a winner!
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5: So, Salou for lunch or Paris for dinner?
4: Why not both?
3: Dublin's weather.
1: A dry evening with clear spells, but it will become cloudy overnight with lowest temperatures of 12 or 13 degrees. That's the latest from the Sunshine Newsroom. We'll have more in an hour.
3: Sunshine. 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

0: Oh, that's great. I hope you're enjoying all this brilliant music. We do it every day. The very best of soul and Motown. You're on Sunshine Soul with Joe Harrington. We're going to take a short break. We're back in just a moment.
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0: 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It's Sunshine Soul with Joe Harrington, and I've got another fabulous hour of the very best of Soul and Motown on the way. 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
2: With the latest from the Sunshine Newsroom, I'm Ruth Fitzsimon. The PSNI is warning speculation on a murder investigation underway in North Belfast could have a detrimental impact on criminal justice proceedings. A 41-year-old man is being questioned on suspicion of murder following the death of a 44-year-old. Paul Mackin Jr. died in hospital yesterday evening. He'd been assaulted at a home in Dunkern Parade on Monday. Two others also arrested have since been released unconditionally. An investigation into Ahanish Illumina has found no evidence the plant is exporting material to be used in Russian weapons manufacturing. The Taoiseach has briefed Vladimir Zelensky on the findings at a meeting in Kyiv today. He also says, however, there is no evidence the material isn't being used for that purpose. The Ukrainian president had suggested Ireland review if Illumina can be sanctioned using internal legislation, but Micheál Martin says it's a European issue.
3: I think he was referring to something that they did early in the war in respect of their aluminium plants. This is a bit more complex given the part of the Russian supply chain that Ahanish represents. It's a processing plant within an overall frame. The bauxite comes from Guinea, processed in Ahanish. It goes on to France and Sweden, and then some of it, a good substantial amount, now goes to Russia.
2: In County Offaly, two Gardaí who became unwell while processing seized cannabis vapes have been released from hospital. They collapsed at Edenderry Garda Station yesterday while handling products that were seized from a business during a recent investigation. Gardaí say they're continuing to provide welfare support to the members. The station is closed as investigations continue into the circumstances surrounding the incident. Geoffrey Donaldson has been stripped of his knighthood. It comes after the former DUP leader was convicted of historical child sex abuse offences at Newry Crown Court last month. A notice has been published that the British King has directed the cancellation and annulment of the honour bestowed on Mr. Donaldson in 2016. An e-scooter retailer has confirmed it will no longer sell stock that isn't road legal. Loco Scooters says it'll now stop selling off-road vehicles that could be used on public roads. New rules come into effect next month, which will forbid anyone under 18 from using them, with helmets and high-vis vests now mandatory. Further laws requiring registration and licensing are expected later this year. Director of Loco Scooters, Paddy O'Brien, says legislation is needed to help retailers stop selling e-scooters to parents who want to buy them for their children.
4: It's so difficult for us to step in where there's no legislation, because in a scenario where a person comes into the store and it's quite clear they're buying it for a kid that's under whatever the minimum age ultimately ends up being, if we say no, they say why, and we'll say, well, because we've kind of a moral obligation here to prevent what we think might happen with this. They have a legal entitlement to purchase the thing anyway.
2: Finally, 20 new sports hubs have been launched around Dublin City. The initiative is in partnership with the Kansas City Chiefs and Dublin City Council to encourage local communities to get involved in American football. Users can choose from the different footballs to borrow for free from the Equip box via its dedicated app. Aidan O'Connor, partnership manager at Dublin City Council, says it'll be a great way to promote the sport.
5: We've also done work with the New York Jets and the London Jets as well, and we host leagues through the schools. There is an NGB for American football in Ireland, so there's clubs, there's support there for clubs to set up. It's also going to be in the Olympics as well, which is super. So it's given that opportunity for people who maybe wouldn't thought they'd be good at it to play it and try it out and see how well they do. I think it's going to be a great way to just promote the sport and just have something different.
2: And that's

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2: 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There's only one word for that. Go on, show us how it's done.
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2: 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Iconic value like never before at Pennies.
1: Dublin's weather.
0: A dry evening with clear spells, but it will become cloudy overnight with lowest temperatures of 12 or 13 degrees. That's the latest from the Sunshine Newsroom. We'll have more in an hour.
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0: 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It's Sunshine Soul with Joe Harrington. And if you've just recently discovered us, well, don't forget to tell all your friends that we're available online and on the Irish Radio Player app, where every day we play you the very best of soul and Motown. 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

0: 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I've got another super hour of the best of soul and Motown on the way, but first let's get you right up to date with the latest news.
1: Hi, it's Enda Murphy. I'm back with you in the morning for Sunshine Soul breakfast from 6 a.m. Make sure to join me for the best soul and Motown to get your day started to perfection. I'll talk to you in the morning. Sunshine.
2: For the latest from the Sunshine Newsroom, I'm Ruth Fitzsimon. The PSNI is warning speculation on a murder investigation underway in North Belfast could have a detrimental impact on criminal justice proceedings. A 41-year-old man is being questioned on suspicion of murder following the death of a 44-year-old. Paul Mackin Jr. died in hospital yesterday evening. He'd been assaulted at a home in Dunkern Parade on Monday. Two others also arrested have since been released unconditionally. An investigation into Ahanish Illumina has found no evidence the plant is exporting material to be used in Russian weapons manufacturing. The Taoiseach has briefed Volodymyr Zelensky on the findings at a meeting in Kyiv today. He also says, however, there is no evidence the material isn't being used for that purpose. The Ukrainian president had suggested Ireland review if Illumina can be sanctioned using internal legislation, but Micheál Martin says it's a European issue.
3: I think he was referring to something that they did early in the war in respect of their aluminium plants. This is a bit more complex given the part of the Russian supply chain that Ahanish represents. It's a processing plant within an overall frame where the bauxite comes from Guinea, processed in Ahanish. It goes on to France and Sweden, and then some of it, a good substantial amount, now goes to Russia.
2: In County Offaly, two Gardaí who became unwell while processing seized cannabis vapes have been released from hospital. They collapsed at Edenderry Garda Station yesterday while handling products that were seized from a business during a recent investigation. Gardaí say they're continuing to provide welfare support to the members. The station is closed as investigations continue into the circumstances surrounding the incident. Geoffrey Donaldson has been stripped of his knighthood. It comes after the former DUP leader was convicted of historical child sex abuse offences at Newry Crown Court last month. A notice has been published that the British King has directed the cancellation and annulment of the honour bestowed on Mr. Donaldson in 2016. An e-scooter retailer has confirmed it will no longer sell stock that isn't road legal. Loco Scooters says it'll now stop selling off-road vehicles that could be used on public roads. New rules come into effect next month, which will forbid anyone under 18 from using them, with helmets and high-vis vests now mandatory. Further laws requiring registration and licensing are expected later this year. Director of Loco Scooters, Paddy O'Brien, says legislation is needed to help retailers stop selling e-scooters to parents who want to buy them for their children.
4: It's so difficult for us to step in where there's no legislation, because in a scenario where a person comes into the store and it's quite clear they're buying it for a kid that's under whatever the minimum age ultimately ends up being, if we say no, they say why, and we'll say, well, because we've kind of a moral obligation here to prevent what we think might happen with this. They have a legal entitlement to purchase the thing anyway.
2: Finally, 20 new sports hubs have been launched around Dublin City. The initiative is in partnership with the Kansas City Chiefs and Dublin City Council to encourage local communities to get involved in American football. Users can choose from the different footballs to borrow for free from the Equip Box via its dedicated app. Aidan O'Connor, partnership manager at Dublin City Council, says it'll be a great way to promote the sport.
5: We've also done work with the New York Jets and the London Jets as well, and we host leagues through the schools. There is an NGB for American football in Ireland, so there's clubs, there's support there for clubs to set up. It's also going to be in the Olympics as well, which is super, so it's given that opportunity for people who maybe wouldn't thought they'd be good at it to play it and try it out and see how well they do. I think it's going to be a great way to just promote the sport and just have something different.
2: And that's your news for now.
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1: Dublin's weather.
2: A dry evening with clear spells, but it will become cloudy overnight with lowest temperatures of 12 or 13 degrees. That's the latest from the Sunshine Newsroom. We'll have more in an hour.
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0: 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And another long sweep of soul after these.
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1: With the latest from the Sunshine Newsroom, I'm Ruth Fitzsimon. The PSNI is warning speculation on a murder investigation underway in North Belfast could have a detrimental impact on criminal justice proceedings. A 41-year-old man is being questioned on suspicion of murder following the death of a 44-year-old. Paul Mackin Jr. died in hospital yesterday evening. He'd been assaulted at a home in Dunkern Parade on Monday. Two others also arrested have since been released unconditionally. An investigation into Ahanish Illumina has found no evidence the plant is exporting material to be used in Russian weapons manufacturing. The Taoiseach has briefed Vladimir Zelensky on the findings at a meeting in Kyiv today. He also says, however, there is no evidence the material isn't being used for that purpose. The Ukrainian president had suggested Ireland review if Illumina can be sanctioned using internal legislation, but Micheál Martin says it's a European issue.
2: I think he was referring to something that they did early in the war in respect of their aluminium plants. This is a bit more complex given the part of the Russian supply chain that Ahanish represents. It's a processing plant within an overall frame. The bauxite comes from Guinea, processed in Ahanish. It goes on to France and Sweden, and then some of it, a good substantial amount, now goes to Russia.
1: In County Offaly, two Gardaí who became unwell while processing seized cannabis vapes have been released from hospital. They collapsed at Edenderry Garda Station yesterday while handling products that were seized from a business during a recent investigation. Gardaí say they're continuing to provide welfare support to the members. The station is closed as investigations continue into the circumstances surrounding the incident. Geoffrey Donaldson has been stripped of his knighthood. It comes after the former DUP leader was convicted of historical child sex abuse offences at Newry Crown Court last month. A notice has been published that the British King has directed the cancellation and annulment of the honour bestowed on Mr. Donaldson in 2016. An e-scooter retailer has confirmed it will no longer sell stock that isn't road legal. Loco Scooters says it'll now stop selling off-road vehicles that could be used on public roads. New rules come into effect next month, which will forbid anyone under 18 from using them, with helmets and high-vis vests now mandatory. Further laws requiring registration and licensing are expected later this year. Director of Loco Scooters, Paddy O'Brien, says legislation is needed to help retailers stop selling e-scooters to parents who want to buy them for their children.
3: It's so difficult for us to step in where there's no legislation, because in a scenario where a person comes into the store and it's quite clear they're buying it for a kid that's under whatever the minimum age ultimately ends up being, if we say no, they say why, and we'll say, well, because we've kind of a moral obligation here to prevent what we think might happen with this. They have a legal entitlement to purchase the thing anyway.
1: Finally, 20 new sports hubs have been launched around Dublin City. The initiative is in partnership with the Kansas City Chiefs and Dublin City Council to encourage local communities to get involved in American football. Users can choose from the different footballs to borrow for free from the Equip Box via its dedicated app. Aidan O'Connor, partnership manager at Dublin City Council, says it'll be a great way to promote the sport.
4: We've also done work with the New York Jets and the London Jets as well, and we host leagues through the schools. There is an NGB for American football in Ireland, so there's clubs, there's support there for clubs to set up. It's also going to be in the Olympics as well, which is super, so it's given that opportunity for people who maybe wouldn't thought they'd be good at it to play it and try it out and see how well they do. I think it's going to be a great way to just promote the sport and just have something different.
1: And that's your news for now.
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1: Hey, you know, everybody's talking about the good old days, right? 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

0: 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This is Sunshine Soul. Hope you're enjoying all this great soul music and the very best of Motown, the home of Randy Crawford, Luther Vandross, The Temptations and more. It's Sunshine Soul.
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0: 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It's the very best of soul and Motown. 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
2: A dry evening with clear spells, but it will become cloudy overnight with lowest temperatures of 12 or 13 degrees. That's the latest from the Sunshine Newsroom. We'll have more in an hour.
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